0: you do, the same thing can happen to you. Watch what you do, the same thing can happen to you. Watch what you do, the same thing can happen to you.
1: 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Yes.
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1: My cheek brushes against his, smooth on stubble for a moment, and then it's gone. He walks along the platform as if in a dream. Every fibre in me wants to shout and scream, stop, to run across to him and take him in my arms, to tell him I love you. You silly, silly man, I love you. But instead, I stand still, heart cracking.

0: 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What's happening? 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

0: 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Dette NFM Jass.
1: One of these days I'm gonna get things right. I'm gonna start doing my business in the daylight.

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1: Is Kelly Reinhardt. Let me get you a... Mikrofon!
2: Thank you so much, Jim.
1: Grazie.
2: Everybody having a good time? Oh, good. Cool.
1: Kelly Reinhardt. Kelly Reinhardt.
2: Jeff Goldblum. Holy moly.
1: Holy moly.
2: Play me something sweet, won't you, Jeff?
1: What?
2: Can you play me something sweet?
1: Yeah, a D, a bouncy D.
2: Okay, cool.

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1: Well, that's so sweet of you, Jill. Well,
0: sweetness is all on your side, Heather.
1: Well, are you saying for me?
0: Oh, yeah, for you.
1: Just for me?
0: Just for you, just
1: for
0: you.
1: For me.
2: Can you what?
1: For me.
2: For me, you.
1: Just me.
2: Yeah, just you.
1: Only me.
2: Only you.
1: You better promise.
2: I promise.
1: You said?
2: I say.

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And you know I intend to have him. I'll just ask, is you is or is you ain't my baby? The way you're acting lately makes me doubt. You is still my baby, baby.

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Well, is you is, or is you ain't my baby? Well, maybe baby's found somebody new. Or is my baby, ooh yeah,

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1: Hey John.
2: Yes sir.
1: Come on, let's have a drink.
2: You say it.
1: It's quarter to three. There's no one in the place except you and me. Set 'em up, Joe. You know, John, I got a little story that you ought to know. 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
1: You don't know me well.

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I'm so ashamed of it, but must admit

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1: I just wanna live inside sometimes. Don't wanna have to beg you to subscribe. Are you a man before your father dies? But what's a man these days? I hear you cry. And are we raising up our children right? Is my career gonna reignite?

those kids know that I was somebody. And I've kept all my texts from Amy. My mother was one of those bodies, another stranger off the ferry.